0: 92.5. Me encanta, me encanta.
1: Okay, we're going for a take. Let's have quiet, please, and roll the film. Check headsets. We're on standby. Start recording.

0: Titus, I'm bored. What plaything can you offer me today?
1: An obscure body in the SK system, Your Majesty. The inhabitants refer to it as the planet Earth.
0: How peaceful it looks.

Marlon Brando, Jimmy Dean. On the cover of a magazine. Grace Kelly, Harlan Chee. Picture of the beauty queen. Gene Kelly, Fred Astaire, Ginger Rogers, Dancing.

0: Quarter school for one.
1: Thank you.
0: We love you.
1: Thank you. I love you too.
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Everybody in the place, put those hands in the air. Yeah, check it out one time. You know it's for real. Entrance if you are on your set. Getting biz, come on.

0: Listen up, everybody. Tony Billy Boy has been in prison for 25 years. He's only been out for 3 days. The last time you were a free man, the Brooklyn Dodgers were still the Brooklyn Dodgers, and Eisenhower was your president. Laura, Amanda's intrigued with Billy Boy. Billy Boy, ask Amanda for a date.
1: We could go to the Paramount, maybe.
2: There is no more Brooklyn Paramount. It's been taken over by some college.
1: Or the Albee.
2: That's gone, too. You're a regular Rip Van Winkle, aren't you? What have you been doing?

0: There's too many ghosts.
1: I love you.
2: It's what I know. This and the can.
0: We could go to Florida, or we could go out west.
2: What are you telling me? When did this become?

0: Charles, excuse me, but there's something going on in the sculpture class. I think you ought to check it out.
1: I've wanted you to see it so many times, but I finally think it's done.
2: Tell me what you think of it.
3: Oh, it's wonderful.
2: This is how I see you.

There's something I have to say to you. If you promise, you'll understand. I cannot contain myself when in your